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1: Hey, BT. 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
0: 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Will be valid class D, negative 44.

0: EMS 601 North Grady. I'm an elderly male, trouble breathing, needs to go to the ER. Central EMS 601 North Grady. Elderly male subject, trouble breathing, would like to go to the ER. Time page 1934.
1: Responding.
0: Central copy.

0: 3904, we're attempting to locate the patient. 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
1: Central, copy.

0: you?
1: Yes, sir.
0: Hi, you two. Can I get you out to the area of Deer Run and Caribou Circle for a welfare check for a 27-year-old female? Gate 1021 for further.
1: Yes, sir.

0: 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Y'all go get that food and take it back to the PD. We'll meet 92.
1: Got it.

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1: Yeah.
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0: Me stepping out of 1820 Caribou Circle trying to make contact. That's the last place the individual was seen going.
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0: Let's go.

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1: Central copies. All right. Central to 80, huh?

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0: Copy, I'll let you handle it.

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1: Sam Mary 9593, Spire 6, 2027, through 2020 Toyota Highlander. Out of all this, insurance is confirmed, negative 29.
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0: We're giving a call, 1104 North Plains. RP is advising. He is parked in the driveway in a red Ford Fusion. He's been trying to make contact with a friend for over a week now. He went by the house, and a female subject keeps telling him the male subject he's trying to check on is asleep. 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
0: Yeah, we'll be taking her to 505 Irish Ave on base. I'll stand by for miles.
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0: 62. Can I get your note to 212 South Central? Harpy advisor is a black male with gray hoodie, black pants. That was sitting in their backyard. 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
0: Last name, Mary Adam Robert, Tom Ivan Nora. First name, Christopher, common spelling. Date of birth is going to be 11/25/1975.
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0: 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Regarding that, tell me -44.
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0: 86,
1: 86,
0: 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86, 86, 86, 86, 86, 86, 86, 86, 86, 86, 86, 86, 86, 86, 86, 86, 86, 86, 86, 86, 86, 86, 86, 86, 86, 86, 86, 86, 86, 86, 86, 86, 86, 86, 86,

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0: 206.
2: Central 62, traffic.
0: 62,
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0: 62.

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0: 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That'll be negative 44.
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0: King 994-303-984. Correction. 9.
1: What was the correction? I cut you off.
0: Correction for the last three will be 986.
1: Copy. What is the second?
0: Victor 767-582-531.
1: Just one.

0: -44 is both subjects. Driver has a valid Class D with a graduated driver's license restriction.
1: 62 cuff. Central 40.
2: 40, yes.
3: Be out on traffic in about the 400 block of North Plains. Standby for a 28.

0: log number for that traffic stop. Copy, thank you.
1: Sounds good.

0: 52.
1: Yes. 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Central copies.

Okay, have a good night.

0: That's 28.
1: It's going to be Arkansas 369, Zebra King Zebra.

0: Actos 2001 GMC. Expiration date is going to be August of 26. It's registered to Rhett Costner. Insurance is confirmed, and it's a negative 29.
1: Copy.
2: Yes.
3: Yeah, with one on the bike, 700 block west, probably.
2: Yes, you got it.

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1: 85, go ahead.
0: Last name, Lincoln Adam Mary, Ocean North, Sam. First name, Henry Young, Ida. Sam Henry, Adam, William, Nora. Date of birth is 1/15/1984.
1: Central Copy.

0: I got three additional 44 checks at a 793 stop. 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
1: Go ahead.
0: First one's going to be Oklahoma. Robert 082-875-538. Second three is going to be name and date of birth. Last name Torres, Tom Ocean Robert, Robert Edward Zebra. First name Paul Edward Robert, Lincoln Ida, Tom Adam Nora, 7287.

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1: Okay. For 647-225, 29s are going to be negative.
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0: Central 47. John, X-ray Victor, 492, pulling into strikes north, man.
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2: 52, 817 North Benson, RP advised that male individual, and Mike is at the front door and is wanting to come in. He doesn't want him to come in. Would like for him to leave.
1: Copy now. Go ahead.
3: I'm at Willard and Sutherland. I can take that.
1: Copy. Thank you.
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1: Be my name. Last name, Burrito. George Adam Robert. Robert Ida David Ocean. First name, Valerie. Date of birth, 5/7/98. Shown if possible to the county.
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0: 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I checked the county. That'll be negative 44 square foot potentials.
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0: 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Sir. 14
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0: It's going to come back to a valid Class D driver's license with an expiration date of 2/28/27 to Nancy Lee Montgomery of Elk City, Oklahoma. She's negative 44. So do you want your 28 return?
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1: 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Also be 10-6 SOSTs.
0: Special

0: Last name, Charles Adam Samuel, Tom Ida Lincoln, Lincoln Ocean. First name, Ida Sam Adam Adam Charles. Date of birth is going to be 3/2/1997.
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0: 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Tell me negative 44.

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0: 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I'm going to remain on scene for a minute.
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0: 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If you could let the SO know, they've got one showing a notice.
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I'm a George 126-848-141. 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I one, 311, ready for Paris, gonna be text HBO. 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
0: 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Hang at your nose at 7 holding hours, Jackson. RP advised sometime throughout the night their house appears to have been broken into. They've already went through the house.
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1: 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Can I get a CFS, please? And could you place this address on extra patrol?
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0: 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I'm also at 10:38.
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Jackson, 5 South, 30 miles. One 1 3 0 0 7.

0: Good.
1: Can I get you to 817 North Benson? As long as your question speaks to an officer, say there's a male subject there that is peeking through his windows, watching his house, and stated that he entered the house and was watching him use the bathroom.
0: Copy, I've been right. They say if it was Michael Blue.
1: Can you get on?
0: I will be en route. Did the RP say that it was Mike and the boys?
1: That's affirmative, he did, but he did want to talk to an officer.
0: Copy.

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1: 10:30.
0: Will you look in the call log and see if any of us had responded to this address last night?

0: He's a little hurting.
1: Good.
0: At 12:18, looks like 65 went out there. Correction, 85 went out there.
1: Copy. Can you look at the notes and see if he made contact with anybody?
0: Appears to be negative. It says 10:08 he left.
1: Copy. Thank you.

0: good.
1: I'll be 1098. Mike and the boys are not here. He'll note in the log. He's stating that the officer last night made contact with that individual.
0: Thanks, Marcus.

0: Central 32. I was advised by 1012 if you could put me after hours for animal control. There's a 975 dog in the 100 block of East K.
1: Thank you.

0: 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Station 1, copy, clear, loud. 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
1: EMS copy.
0: Central copy, EMS, you're also clear and loud. 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

0: 30, that's affirmative. 32 will be en route to 1105 George for a duress alarm.
1: Copy, up and me.
0: 30, okay.
1: Central 30, you said 1105 George.
0: That's affirmative.
1: Copy, thank you.

0: attempted to homeowner negative contact.
1: Copy. I made contact with one of the homeowners by a doorbell camera. 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
0: Are you okay?

0: 13, George.
1: Units will be 1098, spoke with the residents. Our 1090 was okay. It was an accidental cell.

0: 30 good.
1: 1500 block with Oklahoma, Lincoln, Nora, Queen, 552. You'll be at North Park Lane?

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1: 30, go ahead.
0: Mary, 082-036-093. Status on me.
1: 30, okay, so much.

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1: 30, go ahead.
0: Oklahoma, Victor Tom Lincoln 414. It's going to be the same location.
1: Very good.

0: Central 30, 43, 44, name of birth. First name is going to be David, common spelling. Last name is going to be David Union, Charles, Henry, Adam, Robert, Mary, Edward, Robert. Date of birth is 12/9/59.
1: Very easy.

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0: Correction on the spelling of the last name. 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
1: Good.
0: Should come back to David Richard du Charvet. Analysis. Of an East County road analysis. The valid class D. As far as 131 and 33, making it 44.
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0: Oklahoma George, 080-934-287.
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0: 743 return, 0 Paul Blue, George, 080934, 287.
1: Go ahead.
0: Should come back to Gregory David Neely. That was County Road, Altus, Savallon, Class A. With the restrictions of K, CDL interstate only, and L, no air brake equipped CMB. As far as 331-31, it's negative 44.
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1: Be the 1700 block of North Park Lane with Oklahoma, Victor, Ida, Charles, 707.
0: There you go, okay.

0: 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You need further?
1: Negative.
0: Copy. Central 30, 43, 44, Oklahoma.
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1: Good.
0: That returns to J. Darrell Aper Boyer out of Altus. The eval is Class A, has endorsement code N for tanker, an expiration of 1/2030, negative 44.
1: Copy. Is insurance confirmed on the 48?
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1: Go ahead.
2: 712 Wyla. RP states that his neighbor was beat up by another subject. His neighbor's standing on his porch. Another subject is in another location. He's requesting an officer, and they declined EMS at this time. 712 Wyla for domestic, but the parties are separate.
1: Copy.

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0: Central 30, who do utilities come back to at that address and call?
2: First standby, my RP said his name was Kyle.
0: You got it.

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0: 6:30, the RP's address comes right to Rebecca Dempsey, but where the other subject's at a different location, and give that.
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0: We'll be clear of the RP. Stepping out at 804, Lila. Speak to the other half.
1: Seven, okay.

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0: 1106 North Lee, RPC says neighbor's house looks like somebody's broken into it. They request me as me an officer at his own residence. 1106 North Lee, and we'll direct you which one he's talking about.
1: Copy, group.
2: Hey, Almina.
0: Yeah, okay.

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1: Very good.
0: I believe they took a burglar report last night. Can you see what the address is on that?
1: Affirmative, 7.

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1: Okay, Central 38, the burglary I see in the log is on Jax. It was on North Jax.
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0: USB 1098, negative contact with the mail party. If you want to generate a CFS.
1: Sure, okay.

0: of the fast to EMS 704 Comanche Trail. 69-year-old male is fell and needs a lift assist. Appears to not have any injuries at this time. Central Dispatch to EMS 704 Comanche Trail. 69-year-old male who fell and needs help up. Appears no injuries at this time.
1: 3903 responding.

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0: Can you see who the utilities come back to? His address at 1101.

0: Central 38. Expect us back to Robert Upton.
1: Copy. Can you try to contact him and see if he can get someone over here to meet us?
0: There you go.

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0: 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He's out of state. He doesn't know what to do. He's got his name, but the name is ERP.
1: Copy. If you let him know, it doesn't look like anything was taken, but the window and the door were open.
0: There you go.

0: period. 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
1: Can you deny your very low volume?
0: Owner was advised, he stated he'll be back next week and was advised to notify us if he found anything missing.
1: Copy, is he wanting a report done or just to secure the house?
0: He didn't advise.
1: Can you ask?

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1: Even if I was just pre-securing, would be fine.
0: Copy, it's been secured.

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It comes back to a light and color clean. I can't know STG Incorporated or City, Kansas.

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1: Good.
0: Can you go by the Marbon Apartments? You know, 2201 North Main, apartment 1C, health officer gave that form. Or because said that she was up here previously speaking to an officer and needs a statement form to fill out, but doesn't have one to fill up here.

0: 7-7, or you got the 7-12 Lila, or the other one, 804?
1: Unsure. Going to step out at 7-12 first. I'll advise further.
0: 7-7, okay.

0: Go ahead.
1: I can show 1300 North Park Ave. He told by his neighbor that another neighbor had passed away, but this neighbor lives alone at 1300 North Park Ave. He's wanting a welfare check for Donnie Beavers.
0: Copies that the individuals and neighbors had passed away.
1: Okay. Individual that's passed away is the Donnie Beavers, the RP Howard Shoemaker.
0: Copy off the end route. Can you check the radio log, see if he's had any calls in that house?
1: Copies. I did not even find anything. RP did state he already called both local funeral homes and they had no records.
0: Let's copy up the interrupt.

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0: 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If you'll place this address on extra patrol for the next few nights, RP stated there's been a bunch of people wandering around vehicles.
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2: Central 32. Can you contact JCMH? The neighbor across the street states that this individual went to the hospital POV and passed away at the hospital.
1: Central Conference, I do believe our RP is calling us back again on 911 again.
2: Copy, which house is your RP?
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0: It's speed 1098. If you would place this alleyway, then the area towards Budget Inn on extra patrol, possible narcotic sales.
1: Okay.

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1: An alley behind H&R Block and behind 908 North Hudson. The state, the, or the RP at 908 North Hudson says the back door to H&R Block is open. 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
0: Can you go to 1220 Easterly, apartment 15, property stated someone's attempted to break into her residence? He's 1220 Easterly, apartment 15.
1: Copy, en route. I advise they just now attempted to break in.
0: Negative, not sure of the time frame, but she said that they hit a screen and pushed a window in.
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0: 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What's your name?
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3: 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Go ahead.
2: We cleared the building. It doesn't appear anything was tampered with. It looks like the door just wasn't latched all the way. We'll be 1098.
3: Okay, similar.
0: I'm clear.
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0: 38 on copy. Clear that. Do you still want me to try to contact the key holder?
1: If you will. They may have seen us on camera. Just let them know that the door wasn't latched all the way.
0: Okay. Thanks.

0: 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Which was the north back door or the south back door?
1: South.
0: Okay.

0: Central, Paul 38, the T-holder requests to meet her back there at that location. She's in the room.
1: Copy, is she headed there now?
0: Are we?
1: Copy.

3904 dispatch. We're going to be en route to the hospital for a transfer to Baptist Hospital in Oklahoma City. 3904, okay.

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0: Central 30, I have 43 return.
1: Copy, if you would, just print and hold. I'm also going to need a case number.
0: There you go, okay.

0: 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Your case number is going to be 873. Repeating, 873.
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1: Okay.

0: 是刘飞林。
1: How are you doing?
0: The 1098, they checked the cameras. Nobody went inside. It looks like the wind opened it, and they were also given a bin form.
1: 38.

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1: 30 to it.
0: I will be 1098, report taken. If you would you put 1220 easily on extra patrol? RP stated she's hearing people at night time.
1: 30 to it.

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1: I was going to be running emergency status to Integrity Baptist in Oklahoma City.
0: 3904, have a safe trip.

0: 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Request to speak to an officer. States that the ex-husband, father of her children, took those children out to shoot guns this weekend, and she's concerned and needs to file a report. 1012, 1019, there's a language barrier, but she has a translator on her cell phone.
1: Got it.

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1: Joe 6, okay.

dispatch, Martha and first responder, 160 and 01. Now the caller saying there sounds like it smells like gas at 160 and 01 at Bitter Creek. It looks as if somebody's been shooting off rounds that area, and you can hear a hissing and the smell of gas in the area. 160 and 01 by Bitter Creek Bridge. 160 and 01 by Bitter Creek Bridge. Gas.

0: projects in 5 and 11? First responders have been sent out, be aware, to 160 and 201. That's a possible gas leak. Passerby smelled gas, hears sounds of hissing. Someone's been shooting guns out of that place at the Bitter Creek Bridge. Check to your satisfaction.
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marked the 872 and 873 as notified summit. 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I've also notified the sheriff's office. 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

Martha, Brush 1, Central Dispatch, show us the route to that call, 201,

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1: That's the dispatch. 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I have a mark the fresh one on C. Is this going to be a digital mark the fresh one?
2: Yep.

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1: Central Pitch 1, who's the RP?
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2: I looked and I saw it was dismissed in 2023 per the plaintiff.
1: Okay. I do believe she got a new one, though.
2: Okay. I'll double check.

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1: That's going to be a negative. There's not a new one.
0: Okay. It's 5164, you copy?
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1: Central dispatch, all units be advised, Poly 6 will be en route to Port 13 South Willard to remove the subject.
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0: 51, sir.
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0: That individual has been removed from the property. I'm going to hang out in the area until he leaves the complete area. They're going to call if he comes back.
1: Thank you, Mr. Okay.

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0: 28, Ida, Queen Henry, 559. 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
0: Comes back to Mount Breeze, Beza, 1, out of Santa Maria, California. It shows me a valid license. It's an expiration of 4/9/29, negative 44.
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0: Central Dispatch, other units, 065 being around 621 Kathy for a juvenile that had been trying to break into the vehicle. The owner has that subject pinned to the ground at this time, waiting for officers. 621 Kathy.
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1: If you could note in the log, I have a video of the attempted burglary.
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0: Atlantic Shore.
1: The owner of Ocean John Williams Urban 3 has given us permission to fingerprint her vehicle. 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Central, can you make a note in the log that there is a mark from a forehead on the passenger side window?
0: Just copy.
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1: 18 miles will be 279.5.
0: Central copy, 3904, 279.5.
2: Five two. Just return to Latham spelling. Victor Adam Sam Queen Union Edward Zebra. First name Ernest Hammond spelling. Date of birth is 09/05/1989.

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0: She's been notified in route.
1: Okay.

0: forklift.
1: Make a note in the log that one partial fingerprint has been lifted from the passenger side driver door handle.
0: Six forklift.

0: 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Who's the on-call detective?
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0: Copy.
1: 64, just to confirm the area lifted for the one print, passenger side or driver's side front door handle? Passenger or driver's side?
0: Passenger. Driver's side, door handle.
1: Not copying correctly, I guess. Passenger or driver's side? Passenger or driver's side?
0: Correction, it's going to be the passenger door handle.
1: Okay, simple copy.

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1: Go ahead.
0: Can you make a note in the log that 61 lifted another fingerprint on the passenger side door?
1: Or 64, okay.

0: 12 and Jackson 13. I've got a report of a gray Ford pickup pulling a stock trailer, weaving all over the roadway. It's going to be about 6 miles east of Jackson County on Highway 62, traveling west towards Altus. Gray Ford pickup, no tag information at this time.
1: Okay, being around.

0: 64, guys.
1: He made a note in the log that 61 has collected a peeping Tom print that is on the passenger door window.
0: Okay.

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1: Made up something with a juvenile.
0: Copy. What you need? The owner also touched the door handle. We were just going to have her come get fingerprinted for just to have on file so we can compare hers to his. Okay, yeah, you can send her down. I can take care of that. Copy, I'll let her know.

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1: Copy, short.
0: Yes, ma'am. The victim is on her way to 1019 to be fingerprinted by 51.
1: Just stop.

0: 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Myself, 61 and 64 are en route to 19.
1: 65, good.

sent to the San Carlos Fire Department have reports of a dumpster on fire in the alley behind the 1501 Somerset. Central Dispatch Altus Fire Department have reports of a dumpster on fire in the alley behind 1501 Somerset. Central Dispatch Altus Fire Department have reports of a dumpster on fire in the alley behind 1501 Somerset. Central copies.

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Unit 1093, 60202.

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1: 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There's wires inside.
0: Copy. I'm not hearing any alarm at this time. Checking though.
1: Okay.

0: Central 86.
1: Go ahead.
0: 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All doors secure. You can only hit.